Oh my god, I'm so horny right now. I shouldn't have said that out loud.

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And it goes a little something like this.

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What you got, a cassette? 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

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I miss you. Every bad boy needs a good girl.

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Fresh je všude. Je všude. 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
2: Oh yeah. Oh yeah.
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Look. If you had one shot or one opportunity to seize everything you ever wanted in one moment, would you capture it?

Fresh Radio. Fresh Radio. Fresh Radio. Buď fresh i na Přinecku. 106.5 FM.